Assalamu alaikum. 8 a.m. This is Bangladesh Betar, broadcasting on the morning of Wednesday, the 22nd of Ashin, the 25th of Rabiul Sani, and October the 7th. The news read by Teslima Omar. First, the headlines. Prime Minister asks to ensure opportunities for every child to build strong foundation for Bangladesh. President urges Canada for more investment in Bangladesh. Home Minister Salahuddin Ahmed says that he aims to formulate an acceptable mechanism for the caretaker government system, incorporating the views of people from diverse backgrounds and professions to ensure that no controversy arises regarding it in the future. Lottery system introduced to ensure transparency and accountability in transfer of sub-registers, says Law Minister. Government will adjust fuel price once global market rates stabilize, says Prime Minister's Information and Broadcasting Advisor. Thousands of people protest across France demanding more funds for schools and less police repression. And Lionel Messi played a friendly football match against Benin in his last match for Argentina. Now on to the details. Prime Minister Tariq Rahman has said, ensuring every child gets the opportunity to grow and develop properly is crucial to building a strong foundation for Bangladesh and making the country stronger in the today's competitive world. He was speaking at a discussion at Bangladesh Shishu Academy in the capital yesterday, marking the Children's Rights Day 2026 and the 50th anniversary of the academy. The Prime Minister said, today's children are the pillars of their families. If they can grow up properly, the foundation of their families will become stronger. He said children should not be confined only to academic studies, but should also be given opportunities to explore their talents in sports, arts, culture and music. Tariq Rahman urged parents to recognize and nurture the individual qualities of their children instead of putting them under pressure to pursue only conventional academic activities. Speaking on the occasion, Prime Minister's wife and Vice President of the Zia Rahman Foundation, Dr. Zubaida Rahman, called for creating opportunities for every child to realize and showcase their immense potential, ensuring a safe childhood and a secure future for them. Prime Minister Tariq Rahman has said his government is working to ensure a stable, competitive and investment-friendly environment for both domestic and foreign investors. He made the remarks when a high-level delegation of Toyota Tsusho Corporation, led by its vice chairman Ichiro Kashitani, paid a courtesy call on him at his office at the Secretariat yesterday. During the meeting, the Toyota Tsusho delegation informed the Prime Minister about its plan to establish a Toyota automobile manufacturing plant in Bangladesh. The delegation said the initiative would create employment, promote industrialization, facilitate technology transfer and help develop skilled human resources in the country. Welcoming Toyota's interest in expanding its investment and operations in Bangladesh, Prime Minister Tariq Rahman said the government is committed to ensuring necessary policy support, infrastructure and other facilities for foreign investors. He also highlighted the potential of waste-to-energy generation and renewable energy in Bangladesh, saying the government would extend necessary cooperation and support if Toyota Tsusho Corporation shows interest in investing in these sectors. President Mirza Fakhrul Islam Alamgir has called upon Canada to further increase its investment in Bangladesh. He made the call when Canadian High Commissioner to Bangladesh Ajit Singh paid a courtesy call on him at Bangu Bhavan yesterday. During the meeting, the President praised Canada's long-standing tradition of democratic practice and sought its cooperation in this regard. He also called for greater Canadian cooperation in country's various sectors, including agriculture, food security, fertilizer, IT and outsourcing, and requested to play an effective role in building international pressure for the voluntary and safe return of the Rohingyas to Myanmar. Chairman of the Special Committee on Constitutional Amendment and Home Minister Salahuddin Ahmed has stated that he aims to formulate an acceptable
mechanism for the caretaker government system, incorporating the views of people from diverse backgrounds and professions to ensure that no controversy arises regarding it in the future. He made these remarks while briefing journalists following the sixth meeting of the Special Committee on Constitutional Amendment at the National Parliament's Media Centre yesterday. Earlier, representatives of the families of July martyrs and injured July warriors participating in the Special Committee on Constitutional Amendment presented their views and proposals regarding various issues, including constitutional recognition of the July mass uprising and proper incorporation of the July Declaration into the Constitution. Law Justice and Parliamentary Affairs Minister Mohammad Asaduzzaman has said lottery system has been introduced to ensure transparency and accountability in transfer of sub-registers. He said this at a program organized at the ministry to mark the lottery for selecting sub-registers from across the country for postings at key sub-registry offices in Dhaka yesterday. The law minister said the government would gradually bring greater transparency, particularly in places considered prize postings and where allegations of entrenched corruption exist. This is Bangladesh Betar giving you the news. Prime Minister's Information and Broadcasting Advisor Dr. Zahidur Rahman has said the government will consider adjusting fuel prices domestically once global fuel prices decrease and stabilize at a sustainable level. He made the remarks while responding to a question at a weekly press briefing at the Secretariat yesterday. The Prime Minister's advisor said the government's primary priority is controlling commodity prices and addressing the fuel crisis. Hundreds of thousands of people protested across France yesterday as high school students were joined by parents, university students and trade unions. Protesters demanded more funding for schools and less police repression. Police used tear gas and water cannon in several cities while clashes broke out in Lyon. Saudi Arabia says its forces have intercepted a ballistic missile launched by Yemen's Houthi rebels towards the city of Khamis Mushait.

Assalamu alaikum. 5 p.m. This is Bangladesh Betar. The news read by SM Rafiqul Islam. President Mirza Fakhrul Islam Alamgir has said differences of opinion, constructive criticism, and peaceful protest are the beauty of democracy. He said these when a delegation led by Haji Muhammad Danish Science and Technology University Vice Chancellor Professor Dr. M. Enamullah met him at Bangabhavan today. The president said politics of revenge hinders the development of democracy. During the meeting, the Vice Chancellor briefed the President on the overall academic activities of the university. The President assured the delegation of his cooperation in addressing the problems and urged the university authorities to maintain the quality of education while expanding higher education opportunities in the comparatively less developed northern region of the country. Bangladesh wants to raise bilateral trade with Indonesia to more than $10 billion by reducing the existing trade gap and expanding exports of ready-made garments, pharmaceuticals and agricultural products. Commerce Minister Khandagar Abdul Muqtadir made the remarks during a meeting with Indonesian Deputy Foreign Minister Muhammad Anis Mata at the Commerce Ministry in the capital today. The Commerce Minister stressed the need to increase Bangladesh export to Indonesia to narrow the huge trade imbalance. The Commerce Minister sought Indonesia's cooperation in reducing procedural complexities, including drug registration requirements, to facilitate the greater entry of Bangladesh pharmaceutical products into the Indonesian market. The Indonesian Deputy Foreign Minister welcomed Bangladesh's proposal to organize a solo exhibition of Bangladeshi pharmaceutical products in Jakarta and assured cooperation in arranging the event. Women and Children Affairs and Social Welfare Minister Professor Dr. A.M. Zahid Hussain has said the government is working towards making Bangladesh free from street children and beggars within the next 4 years. He made the remarks while presiding over the seminar marking the Children's Rights Day 2026 and the 50th anniversary of Bangladesh Shishu Academy in the capital today. LGRD and Cooperatives Minister Dr. Abdul Moin Khan was also present at the seminar. Dr. A.Z.M. Zahid Hussain said different departments under the Ministry of Women and Children Affairs are working on development of children. State Minister for Information and Broadcasting Yasir Khan Chaudhary has asked students to participate in extracurricular activities alongside the academic studies. He said these while addressing the concluding and prize-giving ceremony of the Beta Debate Competition 2026, organized by Bangladesh Betar in the capital today. The state minister said initiatives will be taken to organize the Bangladesh Betar debate competition at the regional level in different districts across the country in the future. It may be mentioned that the topic for the final round of the competition was the commitment of the youth more urgent than economic capability in building Bangladesh first. Debaters from St. Joseph Higher Secondary School and Shamsul

0: Assalamu alaikum. 9:30 PM. This is Bangladesh Bitar. The news read by Mahmudur Rahman. First, the headlines. ECNEC approves 13 projects, including Rampal Solar Power Plant. Government is working for welfare of people, irrespective of religion and caste, says Prime Minister Tariq Rahman. President calls upon youths to build social movement against drugs. Efforts are underway to bring another 35 lakh children under measles rubella vaccination program by next month, says State Minister for Health and Family Welfare. State Minister for Information and Broadcasting asks students to engage in extracurricular activities alongside studies. 22-day fishing ban begins midnight to protect Mother Hilsa. France's Henry Kagan and Japan's Kenzo Sawai wins this year's Nobel Prize in Chemistry. And Lionel Messi retires from Argentina national team. Now the details. The Executive Committee of the National Economic Council, ECNEC, has approved 13 projects involving total cost of 16,207 crore 55 lakh dhaka, including a project to construct a 442-megawatt peak solar power plant at Rampal in Bagerhat. The approval came at a meeting of the ECNEC held at the Secretariat with Prime Minister and ECNEC Chairman Tariq Rahman in the chair today. Of the total project cost, 10,600 crore 80 lakh dhaka will come from government funds, 4,881 crore 85 lakh dhaka from project loans, and 1,524 crore 91 lakh dhaka from concerned agencies' own funds. Of the approved 13 projects, 10 are new, 2 are revised, and 1 involves extension of its implementation period. State Minister for Planning, Zunaid Abdulrahim Saki, briefed journalists after the meeting at the NEC conference room at Shere Bangla Nagar in the capital. Under the 2,498 crore 8 lakh dhaka Rampal project, a 442-megawatt peak solar power plant will be constructed at Rampal in Bagerhat, aimed at increasing renewable energy generation, diversifying the country's primary fuel sources and reducing carbon emissions. Other projects include improving road infrastructure and drainage in 18 wards under 5 newly incorporated regions of Dhaka South City Corporation, upgrading important infrastructure in Rangpur City Corporation, and constructing roads, drains and footpaths in zones 1 to 8 of Ghazipur City Corporation. Prime Minister Tariq Rahman has pledged to build a Bangladesh where religion, race or identity will not stand in the way of anyone's equal rights, dignity and opportunities. He made the pledge at a view exchange meeting with representatives of the Hindu and Buddhist communities at his office at the Secretariat today. Prime Minister's Deputy Press Secretary Shahadat Hussain Shadhin informed this. During the meeting, representatives of the Hindu community thanked the Prime Minister for extending the government holiday for Durga Puja, saying the decision has added to the festive joy of the Hindu community. The representatives of the Hindu and Buddhist communities also raised various problems, needs and demands before the Prime Minister. Tariq Rahman listened to their views and assured them that the government is sincerely working for the welfare of people from all communities. President Mirza Fakhrul Islam Alamgir has called upon youths to build a social movement against drugs. He made the call while a Thakurgaon-based cultural group named Auban called on him at Bongo Bhavan today. The president said if the young generation cannot be protected from the devastating effects of drug addiction, the desired progress of the nation will be hampered. He also said the people's awakening and promotion of education, culture, knowledge and science and human values are crucial for the development of any locality. State Minister for Health and Family Welfare, Dr. M.A. Muhit, has said efforts are underway to bring approximately 35 lakh children under measles rubella vaccination program by next month. He said this at an event organized for the measles rubella vaccination campaign in the capital today. The state minister said around 2 crore children across the country have already been vaccinated against measles and rubella. State Minister for Information and Broadcasting Yasir Khan Chaudhry has urged students to participate in extracurricular activities alongside their academic studies. He made the call while addressing the concluding and prize-giving ceremony of the Betar Debate Competition 2026, organised by Bangladesh Betar in the capital today. The State Minister said initiatives will be taken to organise the Bangladesh Betar Debate Competition at the regional level in different districts across the country in the future. It may be mentioned that the topic for the final round of the competition was "The commitment of the youth is more urgent than economic capability in building Bangladesh first." Debaters from St. Joseph's High Secondary School and Shamsul Haq Khan School and College in Dhaka participated in the final round. St. Joseph's High Secondary School, representing the proposition side, emerged as the champion. Moderator of the final debate and Additional Secretary of the Information and Broadcasting Ministry, Mohammed Shah Alam, also addressed the programme with Director General of Bangladesh, Betar, ASM Zahid, in the chair. This is Bangladesh Betar giving you the news. A 22-day fishing ban on the Podda Meghna rivers in Chandpur is set to begin midnight tonight to protect mother hilsa during the breeding session. Catching, transporting, storing, marketing, buying and selling hilsa, as well as all types of fishing, were prohibited in about 70 kilometres of the Podda Meghna area until October the 29th. Five temporary police camps were to be set up in sanctuary areas, while the mouths of canals adjoining the river were to be closed to help ensure safe breeding. This year's Nobel Prize in Chemistry has been awarded to Henry B. Kagan of France and Kenzo Suai of Japan for their breakthrough work on asymmetric organic synthesis and mirror image molecules. The Royal Swedish Academy of Sciences declared the name of Nobel Prize winner today. Henry Kagan and Kenzo Suai have provided a solution to a chemical mystery that is over a century old, how homochirality can emerge spontaneously. Their discoveries have been decisive for chemists who design reactions for the manufacture of pharmaceuticals. Football, and the greatest footballer, Lionel Messi, has brought his glittering Argentina career to a fitting end with a goal against Benin on an emotional night in Buenos Aires. The 39-year-old, playing his 208th and final international game, registered his 126th Argentina goal. The match marked the end of Messi's 21-year international career with Argentina, bidding farewell to adoring Argentina fans in an emotional final appearance for the former world champions. Meanwhile, Lionel Messi described his retirement from international football as the saddest day of his career and expressed gratitude to fans and teammates. Finally, weather and forecast valid till 1 tonight says there are chances of rain or thundershowers with a temporary south, southeasterly gusty or squally wind at a speed of 45 to 60 kilometres per hour over the regions of Rajshahi, Babna, Bogura, Tangal, Mamensing, Joshur, Kushtia, Khulna, Noakhali, Kumilla and Sylhet. River ports in these areas are to hoist cautionary signal number 1. To end the news, the main points again. ECNEC approves 13 projects, including Rampal Solar Power Plant. Government is working for welfare of people irrespective of religion and caste, says Prime Minister Tariq Rahman. President calls upon youths to build social movement against drugs. Efforts are underway to bring another 35 lakh children under measles rubella vaccination program by next month, says State Minister for Health and Family Welfare. State Minister for Information and Broadcasting asks students to engage in extracurricular activities alongside studies. 22-day fishing ban begins midnight to protect Mother Hilsa. France's Henry Kagan and Japan's Kenzo Suai wins this year's Nobel Prize in Chemistry. And Lionel Messi retires from Argentina national team. That's the end of the news. Our next bulletin will be at 11 p.m. in Bangla.
1: Now, here is the news commentary, written by Alhamer Islam and read by Oshurju Khairul Oishi. It is very unfortunate that corruption is rampant at every land registration service, particularly sub-registry offices in the country are hubs of corruption. Huge land deeds are registered in the country every day, but these are not done according to government rate. Without bribes, no deeds are accomplished in the land offices. Extra fees from thousands to lakhs are taken illegally from the clients. Very recently, the Anti-Corruption Commission detained a sub-registrar and two of his office staffs while allegedly taking bribes at the Pahartuli sub-registry office in Chattogram. Besides bribes, allegations of forgery are common in the case of appointment and postings of sub-registrars and other staffs. There is a strong syndicate who regulate the postings and transfer of sub-registrars operating in land offices that have a negative public perception regarding corruption. As Dhaka City is considered the most sought-after posting, and sub-registrars find it lucrative or in other term prize postings, this is enough to indicate the depth of corruption in the system. According to Transparency International Bangladesh, or TIB, report, people had to pay up to 5 lakh Dhaka in bribe to get their land deeds registered at 41 Upajila sub-registrar's office, while transactions of up to 20 lakh taka beyond legal means had to also been made for recruitment, promotions and transfers of their staffers and officials and for obtaining licenses for deed writers. The scenario makes clear how massive way the corruption running in the land offices across the country with sub-registrar office at the center point. Keeping the bleak picture ahead, the government has come up with a mechanism, a lottery system, to transfer sub-registrars in a bid to break syndicates operating in offices. 18 sub-registrars were selected through the lottery from among 131 A-category sub-registrars across the country. The selected officials will be posted at different sub-registry offices in Dhaka within the next 7 days, taking into consideration their competence, ability to handle workload and the recruitments of the respective offices. Marking the lottery for selective sub-registrars for key sub-registry offices in Dhaka at program in the capital, Law, Justice and Parliamentary Affairs Minister Mohammad Asaduzzaman said the government would gradually bring greater transparency to the postings of sub-registrars across the country, particularly in places where allegations of entrenched corruption exist. Citing reasons behind the initiative, the law minister said there are various negative perceptions surrounding the postings of sub-registrars. In this regard, the minister issued warning against corruption in land offices, saying that the officials selected through the lottery would be kept under 24-hour monitoring to ensure they properly discharge their duties. They would stay for as long as permitted under the service rules, provided they perform their duties properly, but they will not be retained if they become involved in corruption. The move by the government against bribe, corruption and any other irregularities in land offices is in line with the BNP government's electoral manifesto to remain strict against corruption and establish good governance in public offices. The government led by Prime Minister Tariq Rahman has already taken initiative to digitalize licenses, land record, various government fees and payments so the client does not need to go to the concerned offices in person. The law minister assured the ministry will be monitoring the matter relating to allegations of irregularities and corruption at sub-registry offices. He said the purpose of the lottery is to initiate a transparent posting process without discrimination, while the effectiveness of the initiative would be evaluated in the future and further measures would be taken to reduce corruption. It is expected that the process of lottery will act as an effective tool to ensure transparency in postings in land offices. That is the end of the news commentary.
2: বাংলাদেশ বেতার ঢাকা শ্রোতবন্ধুরা এবারে শুনবেন নজরুল সঙ্গীত। পিয়া গেছে কবে পরদেশে, গানটিতে কণ্ঠ দিয়েছেন ফাতেমাতুজ্জোহরা।